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1: Mahalo. Mahalo. Black Bear.

not be able to accommodate all indigenous concerns, what that means is that they have decided to willfully violate their constitutional duties and obligations. Mr. Speaker, sounds like a most important relationship, doesn't it? Why doesn't the Prime Minister just say the truth and tell the indigenous peoples that he doesn't give a fuck about their rights?

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1: Electric Arbor.
2: Tootsie, Tawau. Hello and welcome to Electric Arbor. I'm Sean Beaver. Started off the show with a couple of great tracks in the realm of powwow step and the step into mainstream with indigenous music. It's DJ Shub with Smoke Dance 2. And to start the show was the Hallucination with the OG. Shub recently released his album Heritage, which is in two parts. And if you haven't had a chance to check it out on streaming platforms, it's definitely a chance to check it out now.
3: So my album Heritage means a lot to me. I've been working on it for a very long time, and it's great to share those stories and to share the excitement that I have for this album, to share with everybody the culture within the music. It means a lot to me, and I think that's what Powwow Step is all about, is sharing this culture, providing spaces for people to enjoy, and being able to see all the collaborators that are on this album as well. Collaboration is a huge part of what I love about music, bringing artists together.
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1: Indigenous with Kansas Stump. And before that was Classic Roots with Pow Wow Dancers. If you're looking to make a request on Electric Arbor, or maybe you know of an electronic Indigenous artist or producer and you want to hear them on the show, or better yet, maybe you're that electronic Indigenous artist or producer and you want to hear your music on Electric Arbor, you can definitely send over your music and your bio. Just email info@seanbeaver.ca. We'd love to give it a listen and give it a consideration for a future show. And the beauty about this station is that if it doesn't fit for Electric Arbor musically, there are plenty other shows on this station that we'd love to share your music with, alongside sharing your music and your name with other people in the industry to make those connections. Well, stick around. Coming up after the break, we'll continue on with great electronic Indigenous artists like that Two-Spirit Spider and Acnid, and a track by Handsome Tiger.

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0: Fever.
1: It said Two Spirits Fighter Enacted with their track Sky Woman. And before that was Foundations, the Sean Bieber remix from Handsome Tiger. We've been kind of showcasing one artist this show, and that artist is Dan General, a.k.a. DJ Shub, a.k.a. Shub. Let's find out what Shub's favorite song is on his Heritage album.
2: One of my favorites off of the album is Ace and Abby and Dreesus, the song Rise. That is probably one of my favorites. Bringing those guys together, I've known them for such a long time. You know, I've watched Ace and Abby's career go from, I watched them in a park one time, and I told him when I first seen him, I says, you need to quit your job and do this full time. And he did, and his career just took off. So it's really cool to see friends like that just, you know, killing it these days. So I think this is a culmination of all the hard work artists do to be able to show their artwork and to show their music and to have a good time.
1: Let's continue on with a great big block of electronic indigenous music with tracks by Catacult, Van Gorian, The Hallucination, and a track by myself, Sean Bieber.

0: Electric Arbor with Sean Beamer.
1: What a great big block of electronic indigenous music with Vangorian featuring CJ Grizz with their track Pump the Shotgun. Kind of cold toss in there with a D-Lab remix and one of my tracks from my remixes album called Love You Like You're Next to Me, the Sean Beaver 2021 remix. And The Hallucination with their track Babylon. And after listening to what Shub has to say, if there's one message Eddie would like to share for the indigenous music community, it is this.
2: Controlling our own narrative, you know, not being kind of like as indigenous artists, it's very easily to be steered in a certain way. So I think that staying true to our culture and making sure that, you know, the music and the culture is first and keeping true to that, I think we really kind of like made these spaces they explode.
1: Definitely great to have it in our own control. Well, it's that time of the show we start to wrap everything up. But stick around. Coming up after the break, we'll continue on with great electronic indigenous artists with a throwback song from a tribe called Red and also Dancing Dave. Exemaga. I'm Sean Beaver from the Dirtball Cree Nation, and this is Electric Arbor.
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0: Hi, I'm Scott Reeb of Cupboards Express, and we're offering a great deal until the end of July. 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

0: I guess it's just the senselessness, the ridiculousness of it, that these things don't have to happen.
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0: 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There's other choices. They could get a cab, they could stay overnight, they could have somebody else drive them. And there'd be a lot of people left alive in this world today if those choices had been exercised.
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4: This is a throwdown, a showdown. Hell no, I can't slow down. It's gonna go.
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6: 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Okay, party people in the house.
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0: tam skat nav no ko magnak. 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
1: Good morning. Here's the latest news in sports on the Raven Radio Network. I'm Jackson Fontaine. On Thursday, Alberta's Information and Privacy Commissioner provided guidance to the public regarding the changes to the province's ID card program. The province will now include health numbers and Canadian citizenship markers on all new and renewed cards. This change is aimed at reducing the need for individuals to carry multiple forms of ID to access government programs and services. The new cards will also feature enhanced security measures to protect against fraud. Starting Thursday, applicants for new or renewed cards must present identification and proof of their legal residency in Canada, such as a birth certificate, along with their Alberta healthcare card. Canadian citizens will have a CAN marker placed in the top right corner of their cards. Non-citizens can still obtain a license or ID card, and a one-time 60-day grace period is available for those who require additional time to gather the necessary documents. A prestigious event called the North America Tournament kicked off and is running until July 5th at Spruce Meadows in Calgary. And Joanna Luna reports.
2: Calgary has a lot of events happening, festivals, and so much more. It's not just known for the Calgary Stampede this weekend. It is an incredible event, the North American Tournament. And I caught up with Ian Allison, Senior Vice President of Sports and Media Services with Spruce Meadows.
3: Well, we're in the middle of our summer season here at Spruce Meadows, and that gets highlighted by our North American Tournament, which culminates this weekend with a couple of events that have become really, internationally renowned for both fans and athletes and media and sponsors. We have the $1 million ATCO Queen Elizabeth II Cup on Saturday afternoon here at Spruce Meadows, and then the Sun Life Derby on Sunday afternoon. And then around that, we have a wonderful weekend of family entertainment, military pageantry, and all of the things that Spruce Meadows has been built on over the last 50 years. Spruce Meadows, for people who haven't been there, is a very large campus, about 300 acres for the tournament grounds here. We have about 600 horses on site right now. We have wonderful entertainment programs.
2: In Calgary, I'm Joanna Luna.
1: The Calgary Stampede will officially kick off today. The event marks the start of the greatest outdoor show on earth, with the official kickoff set for 9 a.m. today. Last year's parade attracted over 350,000 spectators, and this year's parade, once again presented by Suncor, hopes to draw in even more attendees with over 120 entries. Olympians Courtney Serow and Michael Kingsbury will serve as this year's parade marshals, while Andrew Fung will be the celebrity judge. The parade route can be found online at calgarystampede.com/stampede/parade. Taking a look at your sports, the Toronto Blue Jays will start a three-game series against the Seattle Mariners tonight. Toronto is coming off a 9-3 win on Canada Day to take the series against Bo Bichette and the New York Mets. Dylan Cease will get the ball tonight for the Jays in the opener. And in FIFA World Cup action, Canada will wear their all-black fits for Saturday's round of 16 match against Morocco, hoping to continue their success in these jerseys. So far at the 2026 FIFA World Cup, Canada has achieved a record of 2 wins and 0 losses while wearing the kits. They donned them for a 6-0 victory over Qatar in the group stage and for their historic 1-0 win against South Africa in the round of 32. That is your latest news in sports on the Raven Radio Network. 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A look at your Raven weather is next.
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1: We'll now get a look at that Raven weather forecast. Starting down south in the Calgary-Chestermere area, today a mix of sun and cloud, 60% chance of showers in the afternoon with a risk of a thunderstorm and a high of plus 21. And tonight's partly cloudy, 60% chance of showers early in the evening with a risk of a thunderstorm and a low of plus 12. And going up north to the Edmonton, Enoch, Cree Nation, and Leduc area, today a mainly cloudy, 60% chance of showers, risk of a thunderstorm in the afternoon, and a high of plus 22. And tonight's partly cloudy, 30% chance of showers early in the evening, with a risk of a thunderstorm and a low of plus 12.
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It's not enough with Starship starting off Friday morning. I hope everyone's day is off to a great start. We'll be chatting until 10 o'clock. Here's Whitney Houston and I Will Always Love You on The Raven.

0: The Raven Radio Network, it's Cat Stevens, and I want to bring up today's question of the day, which is, what is the worst thing about summer? Obviously, there's a lot of positives. The weather's nice. There's lots of fun activities to do outside, but there is some downsides, I would say. One of them being wildfires, obviously. They only happen in the spring and the summer-ish, and yeah, I would say those are obviously one of the worst things about summer. But I want to know, what do you guys think is the worst thing about summer? You can comment down on the Raven Facebook page or send me a text at 780-496-7717.
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just might. A 2026 hit there, Bruno Mars and I Just Might. And you guys know we like to play everything here on the Raven. So let's go from 2026 to 1983. And Buffalo Soldier, it's by Bob Marley and the Wailers. This is the Raven.

0: Cinderella and Somebody Save Me on the Raven Radio Network. And yesterday we talked about the Edmonton Oilers July 1st signing. So I thought I'd change it up and talk about the Toronto Maple Leafs, who were also very busy on Wednesday. They signed goaltender Sergei Bobrovsky to a 3-year contract. And they also got forwards Colton Sissons, Teddy Bluger, Jack Roslovic, and Zach MacEwen to 2-year contracts. They also traded for Nick Paul from the Tampa Bay Lightning. So very busy Toronto, just like Edmonton. What did you guys think of the moves Toronto made on Wednesday? You can send me a text at 780-496-7717.
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2: 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I am sad. 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

What's It Like and Everlast, and we're almost at 7 o'clock, which means the second look at your news, your sports, and your weather. Here's Doug and the Slugs on the Raven.

0: Good morning. Here's the latest news and sports on the Raven Radio Network. I'm Jackson Fontaine. On Thursday, Alberta's Information and Privacy Commissioner provided guidance to the public regarding the changes to the province's ID card program. The province will now include health numbers and Canadian citizenship markers on all new and renewed cards. This change is aimed at reducing the need for individuals to carry multiple forms of ID to access government programs and services. The new cards will also feature enhanced security measures to protect against fraud. Starting Thursday, applicants for new or renewed cards must present identification and proof of their legal residency in Canada, such as a birth certificate, along with their Alberta healthcare card. Canadian citizens will have a CAN marker placed in the top right corner of their cards. Non-citizens can still obtain a license or ID card, and a one-time 60-day grace period is available for those who require additional time to gather the necessary documents. A prestigious event called the North America Tournament kicked off and is running until July 5th at Spruce Meadows in Calgary. And Joanna Luna reports.
1: Calgary has a lot of events happening, festivals, and so much more. It's not just known for the Calgary Stampede this weekend. It is an incredible event, the North American Tournament. And I caught up with Ian Allison, Senior Vice President of Sports and Media Services with Spruce Meadows.
2: Well, we're in the middle of our summer season here at Spruce Meadows, and that gets highlighted by our North American Tournament, which culminates this weekend with a couple of events that have become really, internationally renowned for both fans and athletes and media and sponsors. We have the $1 million ATCO Queen Elizabeth II Cup on Saturday afternoon here at Spruce Meadows, and then the Sun Life Derby on Sunday afternoon. And then around that, we have a wonderful weekend of family entertainment, military pageantry, and all of the things that Spruce Meadows has been built on over the last 50 years. Spruce Meadows, for people who haven't been there, is a very large campus, about 300 acres for the tournament grounds here. We have about 600 horses on site right now. We have wonderful entertainment programs.
1: In Calgary, I'm Joanna Luna.
0: The Calgary Stampede will officially kick off today. The event marks the start of the greatest outdoor show on earth, with the official kickoff set for 9 a.m. today. Last year's parade attracted over 350,000 spectators, and this year's parade, once again presented by Suncor, hopes to draw in even more attendees with over 120 entries. Olympians Courtney Serreau and Michael Kingsbury will serve as this year's parade marshals, while Andrew Fung will be the celebrity judge. The parade route can be found online at calgarystampede.com/stampede/parade. Taking a look at your sports, the Toronto Blue Jays will start a three-game series against the Seattle Mariners tonight. Toronto is coming off a 9-3 win on Canada Day to take the series against Bo Bichette and the New York Mets. Dylan Cease will get the ball tonight for the Jays in the opener. And in FIFA World Cup action, Canada will wear their all-black fits for Saturday's round of 16 match against Morocco, hoping to continue their success in these jerseys. So far at the 2026 FIFA World Cup, Canada has achieved a record of 2 wins and 0 losses while wearing the kits. They donned them for a 6-0 victory over Qatar in the group stage and for their historic 1-0 win against South Africa in the round of 32. That is your latest news and sports on the Raven Radio Network. 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A look at your Raven weather is next.
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0: We'll now get a look at that Raven weather forecast, starting down south in the Calgary-Chestermere area. Today, a mix of sun and cloud, 60% chance of showers in the afternoon, with a risk of a thunderstorm and a high of plus 21. And tonight's partly cloudy, 60% chance of showers early in the evening, with a risk of a thunderstorm and a low of plus 12. And going up north to the Edmonton, Enoch, Cree Nation, and Leduc area, today a mainly cloudy, 60% chance of showers, risk of a thunderstorm in the afternoon, and a high of plus 22. And tonight's partly cloudy, 30% chance of showers early in the evening, with a risk of a thunderstorm and a low of plus 12.
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Some Ocean and now Sting starting off this 7 o'clock hour. And let's keep the good hits coming this morning with the Wallflowers, One Headlight. This is The Raven.

0: Some rock and roll never forgets with Bob Seger. You're listening to the Raven Radio Network, and it is now the final 3 days of the 2026 Brick Invitational Hockey Tournament. That finishes on Sunday, so I'll give you a rundown what's going to be happening on the weekend. So today, there's going to be quarterfinals, and then Saturday is the semifinals, and then Sunday is the finals at 12 o'clock. So you're definitely not going to want to miss that out. That's all taking place at West Edmonton Mall in Edmonton. And if you're looking for more details on the tournament, you can head on over to our events page at ravenradio.ca.
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a 1994 release by John Mellencamp. It's Friday morning, and since tomorrow is Saturday, that means Radio Bingo, that is back on our sister station, CFWE, with a big jackpot up for grabs. $15,000 if you want to have a chance at winning that and looking for a seller near you. You can head on over to radiobingo.ca. Let's go to 1979 and Crazy Little Thing Called Love on The Raven.

0: can't stop the spirits when I need you. 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
1: 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And it is now time for my jam of the day. And back on March 19th, 2013, American Authors released this song.
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0: That was my jam of the day, Best Day of My Life by American Authors. And when it came out, it first debuted as a single and then was later featured on their self-titled EP and their debut studio album, Oh, What a Life. And I felt like it was a perfect day to pick that song, as Fridays are my favorite day of the week. But there you have it, The Best Day of My Life by American Authors, my jam of the day.
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2: Benjamin Giroux here at the Calgary Stampede Parade here at City Hall in Calgary for the kickoff for the 2026 Calgary Stampede. We're a little bit of about an hour's away from the start of the parade here, which we are super excited for. This parade will be taking us from Calgary City Hall down to the Stampede grounds, where, guess what, there will be free admission today from 11 a.m. to 1 p.m. So if you are stuck and you need something to do on Friday, the Calgary Stampede absolutely has you covered. There will be plenty to do today during this opening day. I will be heading down to the Stampede grounds once the parade is over, but we'll be interviewing some attendees today and figuring out what people are most excited for this year. The rodeo, the grandstand show, Nashville North. We want to know what's got you excited. Either way, I'm Benjamin Giroux at the Calgary Stampede Parade, starting at City Hall, located at 800 McLeod Trail, Southeast.
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some Phil Collins this morning, and we are coming up to the top of the hour, which means the final look at your news, your sports, and your weather. Here's with arms wide open, it's Creed on the Raven.

0: Good morning. Here's the latest news and sports on the Raven Radio Network. I'm Jackson Fontaine. On Thursday, Alberta's Information and Privacy Commissioner provided guidance to the public regarding the changes to the province's ID card program. The province will now include health numbers and Canadian citizenship markers on all new and renewed cards. This change is aimed at reducing the need for individuals to carry multiple forms of ID to access government programs and services. The new cards will also feature enhanced security measures to protect against fraud. Starting Thursday, applicants for new or renewed cards must present identification and proof of their legal residency in Canada, such as a birth certificate, along with their Alberta healthcare card. Canadian citizens will have a CAN marker placed in the top right corner of their cards. Non-citizens can still obtain a license or ID card, and a one-time 60-day grace period is available for those who require additional time to gather the necessary documents. A prestigious event called the North America Tournament kicked off and is running until July 5th at Spruce Meadows in Calgary. And Joanna Luna reports.
1: Calgary has a lot of events happening, festivals, and so much more. It's not just known for the Calgary Stampede this weekend. It is an incredible event, the North American Tournament. And I caught up with Ian Allison, Senior Vice President of Sports and Media Services with Spruce Meadows.
2: Well, we're in the middle of our summer season here at Spruce Meadows, and that gets highlighted by our North American Tournament, which culminates this weekend with a couple of events that have become really, internationally renowned for both fans and athletes and media and sponsors. We have the $1 million ATCO Queen Elizabeth II Cup on Saturday afternoon here at Spruce Meadows, and then the Sun Life Derby on Sunday afternoon. And then around that, we have a wonderful weekend of family entertainment, military pageantry, and all of the things that Spruce Meadows has been built on over the last 50 years. Spruce Meadows, for people who haven't been there, is a very large campus, about 300 acres for the tournament grounds here. We have about 600 horses on site right now. We have wonderful entertainment programs.
1: In Calgary, I'm Joanna Luna.
0: The Calgary Stampede will officially kick off today. The event marks the start of the greatest outdoor show on earth, with the official kickoff set for 9 a.m. today. Last year's parade attracted over 350,000 spectators, and this year's parade, once again presented by Suncor, hopes to draw in even more attendees with over 120 entries. Olympians Courtney Serow and Michael Kingsbury will serve as this year's parade marshals, while Andrew Fung will be the celebrity judge. The parade route can be found online at calgarystampede.com/stampede/parade. Taking a look at your sports, the Toronto Blue Jays will start a three-game series against the Seattle Mariners tonight. Toronto is coming off a 9-3 win on Canada Day to take the series against Bo Bichette and the New York Mets. Dylan Cease will get the ball tonight for the Jays in the opener. And in FIFA World Cup action, Canada will wear their all-black fits for Saturday's round of 16 match against Morocco, hoping to continue their success in these jerseys. So far at the 2026 FIFA World Cup, Canada has achieved a record of 2 wins and 0 losses while wearing the kits. They donned them for a 6-0 victory over Qatar in the group stage and for their historic 1-0 win against South Africa in the round of 32. That is your latest news and sports on the Raven Radio Network. 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A look at your Raven weather is next.
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0: We'll now get a look at that Raven weather forecast. Starting down south in the Calgary-Chestermere area, today a mix of sun and cloud, 60% chance of showers in the afternoon with a risk of a thunderstorm and a high of plus 21. And tonight's partly cloudy, 60% chance of showers early in the evening with a risk of a thunderstorm and a low of plus 12. And going up north to the Edmonton, Enoch, Cree Nation, and Leduc area, today a mainly cloudy 60% chance of showers, risk of a thunderstorm in the afternoon, and a high of plus 22. And tonight's partly cloudy, 30% chance of showers early in the evening, with a risk of a thunderstorm and a low of plus 12.
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Midnight Rider, the Allman Brothers Band. It's Friday morning with Jackson, and the weekend is almost here. I can feel it. Let's keep the music coming with Scorpions. No One Like You. This is The Raven.

0: The Raven Radio Network, it's Sister Hazel, and today it is the official start of the Calgary Stampede, and it's a big event, obviously. Everybody knows what the Calgary Stampede is, and the parade, that is going to be getting underway here at 9 a.m. It's starting at City Hall, so it's still got lots of time to get down there, and then if you're looking for the exact parade route, that can be found online at calgarystampede.com/stampede/parade. So still lots of time to get down there for the Calgary Stampede parade that is officially kicking off today. And obviously the midway is going to be starting some live music. Tucker Wetmore, he played in Calgary last night, and there is going to be lots of rodeo events happening throughout the next little while in Calgary. So if you're looking for all the details, you can head on over to our events page at ravenradio.ca.
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2: Raven Drew here at the Calgary Stampede Parade here at City Hall in Calgary. This is the kickoff for the 2026 Calgary Stampede, and we couldn't be more excited to be giving you Stampede coverage. We got all of us down here at Stampede today ready to let you know what's going on and encourage you to come on down. We will also be talking with attendees today, so if you are going to Stampede, watch out for me to come up to you and ask, what are you most excited for this year? The rodeo, the grandstand show, Nashville North, what has got you excited? We are dying to know. It is shaping up to be a beautiful day, and I will be heading down to the Stampede grounds once this parade is over. The parade will take us from Calgary City Hall down to the Stampede grounds, where free admission is the main draw there. So it'll be free admission from 11 a.m. to 1 p.m. I'm Benjamin Drew at the Calgary Stampede Parade, starting at City Hall, located at 800 McLeod Trail, Southeast.
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Tonight, it's the Smashing Pumpkins. And one thing that I completely forgot to mention this morning, with obviously all the Calgary Stampede stuff, that's starting today. But we will be doing a giveaway in the 9 o'clock hour. So sorry I'm a little late to the party on that, but we will be doing a giveaway in that 9 o'clock hour. And since I'm feeling a little bit generous today, I'm going to give you guys a hint on what the giveaway will be. So today's hint is food. The hint is food. So some of you might already know what the giveaway is. Some of you might, but there you have it. There is your hint. And we will be doing a giveaway in the 9 o'clock hour. But for now, let's keep the music going with Stephen Stills on The Raven.

0: Tia Wood with Sage Meisel. You're listening to the Raven Radio Network, and it is now time for some celebrity birthday mentions for today. Starting off with the movie actor Tom Cruise. He turned 64 and had his breakthrough role in the 1983 film A Risky Business, and in 1996 he played Ethan Hunt in the popular Mission Impossible film series. We also have NHL player Andras Lee. He turns 36 and is the former captain of the New York Islanders after he just signed a three-year deal with the Utah Mammoth on Wednesday. If it is your birthday today or somebody that you know, give me a call or send me a text, 780-496-7717.
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2: Benjamin Droe here at the Calgary Stampede Parade here taking place near City Hall. It is the kickoff for the 2026 Calgary Stampede, and we have arrived on the parade grounds. So I am just beginning to look for some people who are willing to talk to me, but we're here and ready as the parade begins to kick off here very shortly. We're going to be chatting with some of these parade attendees and asking, what are they most excited for? The grandstand show? Is it Nashville North? Or are they most excited for the rodeo? We're going to find out today while we're on the ground and chatting with everybody. I will be heading down to the grounds once this Stampede parade is over, so I'll continue my coverage down there. And important note, if you are following the parade route, there will be free Stampede admission today from 11 a.m. to 1 p.m. I'm Benjamin Droe at the Calgary Stampede Parade at City Hall, located at 800 McLeod Trail, Southeast.
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From 1979, Video Killed the Radio Star by the Buggles. And tomorrow, it is Saturday. And that means Radio Bingo, that is back on our sister station, CFWE. And it's a big jackpot. $15,000 is up for grabs. If you're looking to participate and looking for a seller near you, or just maybe trying to find some more information on Radio Bingo, you can head on over to radiobingo.ca. Here's Sheryl Crow, My Favorite Mistake. This is The Raven.

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Tush, it's ZZ Top on a Friday morning, and next time you hear my voice, we will be doing a giveaway, so you're definitely going to want to stick around for that. In about a couple songs, we will be doing that giveaway. Once again, the hint is food, so some of you might already know what the giveaway is, but you'll have to see in a little bit. Here's 9 Days on the Raven Radio Network. This is

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0: A 1981 release there from the Canadian band Loverboy, Working for the Weekend. This is The Raven, and today is Friday, and there's no better feeling than doing a giveaway on a Friday. So that's exactly what we're going to do right now, and we are giving away a sheet of 40 Taste of Edmonton tickets, which is taking place July 16th to 26th at Sir Winston Churchill in Edmonton. So if you happen to win these tickets, you can use the tickets to try out all kinds of food at Taste of Edmonton. So if you want a chance at winning these tickets, all you got to do right now is text The Raven. So 780-496-7717. And let me know, what food are you most excited to try at Taste of Edmonton? So once again, we are giving away a sheet of 40 Taste of Edmonton tickets. And if you want to have a chance, all you got to do is text 780-496-7717. Let me know what food you are most excited to try at Taste of Edmonton. And if you also leave your first name and last name down by your answer, that'd be greatly appreciated. So if you want to have a chance, once again, that is 780-496-7717.
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2: Benjamin Drew here at the Calgary Stampede Parade. We are actually standing along 9th Ave, where things are just getting started right here, right now. Flocks of brass bands are making their way down 9th Ave right now, which means we are just moments away from getting things started. So if you haven't started to make your way downtown, I absolutely would do so right now, as the Calgary Stampede Parade will take us on a little tour around downtown and finish at the Stampede Grounds, where there will be free admission from 11 a.m. to 1 p.m. today. And we'll be chatting with some of these parade goers here shortly once we find some people that are open to talking with me, which is very exciting. And we're going to figure out what they're most excited for this Stampede. Not that there's a shortage of things to be excited for this year, but free admission today, as if you needed more reason to come on down. I'm Benjamin Drew at the Calgary Stampede Parade, taking place on 9th Ave.
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Handle with care in the Traveling Wilburys. It's 9:25, and I was going to give a quick little traffic update, but I am currently not seeing anything out there. But if you guys happen to see anything out there, you can give me a call or send me a text, 780-496-7717. Let's go to 1988 with Oasis's Don't Go Away on The Raven.

0: some Fall Out Boys. This is the Raven Radio Network, and this morning we've been talking about the worst parts about summer. Obviously, there's lots of positives as many fun activities going on, including the Calgary Stampede, which has officially got underway today. But as always, you guys gave me some incredible answers on the Facebook page. We got bugs, mosquitoes, we also got rain, and one person says when it ends. I totally agree with that. I personally say wildfires. Obviously, like I mentioned, summer, there's a lot of positives, but wildfires are definitely a negative when it comes to summer. But if you guys do want to let me know your answer, you either can comment down on the Raven Facebook page, give me a call, send me a text, 780-496-7717.
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2: Benjamin Giroux here along 9th Ave for the Calgary Stampede Parade. That's right, we're here for the kickoff for Calgary 2026. The Stampede this year is set to be very exciting. And currently I'm joined alongside Kevin, who came out to enjoy the parade today. Now let me ask you, what are you most excited for this year for Stampede?
3: You know what? When you look at the crowds around here and the people watching and the anticipation, as being a Calgary member for over 50 years and never coming to the parade, and this is my first time, the people watching and the anticipation. We got 2 hours to go, an hour to go, 45 minutes. Incredible. I'm so excited about this.
2: Absolutely. Well, that's amazing to hear. And there's lots to be excited about, because if you follow the parade route, there is free admission to the Stampede grounds from 11 a.m. to 1 p.m. today. And I myself will be on those grounds providing coverage. Benjamin Giroux here at the Calgary Stampede Parade, taking place on 9th Ave.
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In Love with a Girl and Gavin DeGraw. It's 9:46 on a Friday morning, and that's going to be it for me this week. I hope everyone has a great rest of their day, weekend as well. Maybe you're headed down to the Calgary Stampede or just hanging out at home. Whatever it is, hope you have a fantastic weekend, and I'll be back on Monday to do it all over again. Let's go to Tommy Two Tone on the Raven.

0: we'll be heading down to the grounds after this, and there will be free admission there as well. Now, this might be a little bit short notice, but could you give me your best Stampede Yahoo?
1: Yahoo!
0: Amazing, amazing. Thank you very much. Well, I'll be heading down to the Stampede grounds once this is all finished, and my coverage will continue from there. Remember, free admission to the Stampede grounds from 11 a.m. to 1 p.m. This is Benjamin Giroux on 9th Ave for the Calgary Stampede Parade.
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2: Benjamin Drew here. I'm currently along 9th Ave for the Calgary Stampede Parade. We're kicking off the 2026 Calgary Stampede season, which is very exciting. This bad boy is going to go all the way around downtown and finish up at the Stampede Grounds. Now, I'm joined alongside a couple of viewers right now. Now, tell me, what do you think you're most excited for the Stampede?
3: Oh, most excited to be with my family, my son, my wife right here.
2: And for the little one, are you excited to see some horses today?
4: Yeah.
2: Oh, absolutely. Well, that's very exciting. Now, from you guys, one last thing. Can I get your very best Stampede Yahoo? Let me hear it.
5: Yahoo!
2: That was excellent. Lots of passion in that one. So, absolutely, there's lots to do down here. And once the parade is finished, there is free admission into the Stampede grounds from 11 a.m. to 1 p.m. So, we will see you there. Benjamin Drew here for the Calgary Stampede Parade. On 9th Ave.
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2: It's Mr. 305 checking in for the remix. You know they had that 75 Street Brazil. Well, this year's gonna be called Gaiocho. Que hola, gata. Que hola, omega. And this is how we gonna do it.

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0: The Raven Radio Network presents Canadian actor and rapper Carter Price live at K-Days. 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

Paul Young helping get our Friday afternoons started in the right way. Before that, Guns N' Roses. This is the Raven Radio Network. Hello, Entente, everyone. It is Daryl Strainer joining you on this Friday afternoon. I hope everyone is having a lovely, fantastic Friday so far today. I'll be with you over the next few hours until 6 o'clock. Really hope you join me. Until then, we got a jam-packed show. My question of the day, my great song of the day, all kinds of great music to get us set for the weekend. So let's not waste any more time. Let's get back into the tunes. Here's Barney Bentall and the Legendary Hearts. It's Come Back to Me on the Raven Radio Network.

0: 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My question of the day for everyone, since the weekend's coming up, some folks might be going out camping or maybe just trying to get outside a little bit, but with all the rain, those pesky mosquitoes, they are back in full force. So today I want to know some tips that we can help each other out. How do you keep mosquitoes away? What do you swear by that helps keep mosquitoes away? I've heard all kinds of different things to do when you're outside, to use bug repellent, you know, things like screen porches, long sleeves, but I'm looking for just all kinds of different ways. Citronella, I've heard, has also been good. So what are your unique ways to help get rid of those pesky mosquitoes, or at least keep them away from you if you're outside? Give me a text and let me know. 780-496-7717.
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That is Iron Maiden, Run to the Hills, here on the Raven Radio Network. That is from the year 1982. And I think it's a song that we can all recognize. It was voted as the number 27 list of the 40 greatest metal songs, number 10 as well on Rolling Stone's list of the 100 greatest heavy metal songs. So it's definitely a great track, released, like I said, in the 1982 year. And there was a lot of songs released in the 1980s, especially rock songs that are very, very well done. A couple years later, the Cars came out with a song that was very good from themselves. Here's You Might Think on the Raven.

0: Can't get enough of you, baby, by Smash Mouth. This is the Raven Radio Network. I've had a few people say I can't get enough of you, and that sentiment talking about the Raven Radio Network. So appreciate those that reach out and tell us how good the music is and how much that they like listening to us. Really, really, really, really appreciate that. All kinds of stuff going on in July. So I'm going to share throughout the show all kinds of different events. Of course, Calgary Stampede officially started with the parade today and goes until July the 12th. If you're looking for something else this weekend, the 49th annual Alexis Nakota Sioux Nation Powwow, that goes down all weekend long. There is also an Edmonton Open Mic Festival that's going to have some really, really cool things going on. Great food at the Sherbrooke Community League on 122nd Avenue. So if you're looking for something to do this weekend into the rest of July, I mean, July is chock full of great events. And if you're looking for something, we're updating this page as much as we can if we see an event. So all you got to do to see that is go to our website, ravenradio.ca.
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Destroyer by the Kinks on the Raven Radio Network. It is Daryl with you on this Friday afternoon, and it is a great Friday today. All kinds of good stuff coming up this weekend, so the vibes are high. Of course, Canada playing tomorrow in the World Cup as well. All kinds of fun stuff. And we got all kinds of fun stuff on the show today still to come, including more great tunes. So let's go to a gentleman from my neck of the woods, the 204, Burton Cummings, up now. Break It to Them Gently. It's on the Raven.

The Raven Radio Network, American Woman, done by Lenny Kravitz. Of course, the first version done by the Canadian rock band The Guess Who. Lenny Kravitz did his version in 1999, part of the Austin Powers Spy Who Shagged Me movie. And let's stick with the rock and roll and kind of take things way back in time a little bit. CCR, Creedence Clearwater Revival, released a track in 1969 called Green River. It's here on the Raven Radio Network.

0: That song right there, Marcus King, Hardworking Man, on the Raven Radio Network, broadcasting online at ravenradio.ca. 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Now, Canada Day was a couple of days ago, so I'm just now seeing this. But the Oxford English Dictionary added several Canadian-inspired words and phrases in its latest update. A few of the entries include things like elbows up. If anybody knows what elbows up means, a phrase meaning to stand up and fight back, inspired by hockey legend Gordie Howe's trademark raised elbows. Cash spiel, a curling tournament where competitors play for cash prizes. Obviously, we know the bond spiel. Well, cash spiel. Grunt, besides a gruff sound, it also refers to a fruit dessert topped with biscuit or dough, like a blueberry grunt. I've never heard that one before. That's where we're getting into ones that I have never seen. And kitty corner, I have heard of this one, means diagonally opposite of something or someone. There's a few more as well that I will get into. But a couple of cool things for Canada Day a couple of days ago, Oxford English Dictionary adding some Canadian-inspired words and phrases. And if you know any others too, let me know. Text me 780-496-7717.
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0: On June 16th, the Carney government tabled Bill C-37, the new First Nations water legislation, behind closed doors and without the input and guidance of Treaty Nations. This is a serious step backward. Treaty Nations will not accept being treated as consultation stakeholders rather than rights-bearing nations whose consent is required. Water is life. We will not support any legislation that infringes on our rights or risks the well-being of our peoples. 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

Hole Again by Atomic Kitten on the Raven Radio Network. My great song of the day. That is going to be coming up shortly in about 7 minutes' time. A couple of songs, but we're going to keep the high energy up before we get there. And honestly, we're going to keep the high energy up through the song as well, because I got a great little Friday weekend track. Here's Platinum Blonde, Not in Love on the Raven.

0: Christina Aguilera on the Raven Radio Network. What a Girl Wants. And right now, I'm sure a lot of people are wondering what my great song of the day is. Well, you don't got to wait any longer because it is time. And because the weekend is coming up, I thought I would go with kind of just like a nice little high, upbeat sort of vibe, weekend vibe. My great song today, it's Alanna Miles and Love Is.
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0: Canadian Alanna Miles, Love Is. That is my great song of the day today. That was released in 1989 here in Canada as her debut single. And boy, what a song it was. Now, a couple interesting notes about this. So in the rest of the world, except Australia, Love Is was released as the follow-up to, of course, her worldwide hit Black Velvet in 1990. So she released it in Canada in 1989 before Black Velvet, and then Black Velvet was the song, and then Love Is after in a lot of the world. Now, in that year, 1990, the song was nominated for the Juno Award for Single of the Year, and it did not win, but that's because it lost to Black Velvet, which was also an Alanna Miles song, of course, her worldwide hit. So I don't think I've seen that before, where an artist is up twice and one song loses out, but it's the artist's other song that won. So a couple interesting notes there. The song ended up after the year 1990, kind of having another resurgence. Very, very good track. But Alanna Miles, Love Is, my great song of the day.
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2: 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Ze wasagitsats. That is strong. Ze wasagitsats. That is not strong. Ze wasagisintsats. That is not strong. Ze wasagisintsats.
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Take On Me by AHA here on The Raven. We are quickly approaching that 4 o'clock hour, which means we're going to have a look at your news, your sports, and your weather in a matter of a few minutes. I can't believe how fast this afternoon is rolling along, but hey, time flies when you're having fun, right? So we'll have a look at your news, sports, and weather just a few minutes from now. A few more songs to get to first, though. Here's John Fogerty. I saw it on TV. It's here on The Raven Radio Network.

0: Good afternoon. Here is a look at your Raven news. The Alberta government has pitched the route and builders for a new pipeline to the British Columbia coast just hours after Prime Minister Mark Carney announced the deal with BC to make it possible. Speaking to reporters in Calgary Thursday evening, Carney and Alberta Premier Danielle Smith said Alberta has formally submitted a proposed route for the pipeline to the Major Projects Office. The proposed pipeline would run from Bruderheim, a town northeast of Edmonton, to a terminal in Delta, BC, which is south of Vancouver. It would follow the existing Trans Mountain pipeline, delivering more than 1 million barrels a day to tankers, which would then ship to Asian markets. The price tag for the project is between $35.2 billion and $43.7 billion, including contingency fees. The Alberta government says it has already spent $18.3 million planning the project so far. The province said the goal is to have the pipeline designated as a project of national interest by the Major Projects Office by October 1st. Smith and Carney both said the project has opportunities for Indigenous ownership and that details will soon come. The submission package says the proposed route will go through the traditional territories of as many as 125 Indigenous communities. It says the province consulted some First Nations before Thursday's announcement, though it notes many were consulted under the premise that Alberta would be pitching a route to the northern coast rather than the southern one. Carney said consultations with First Nations on the new route would begin immediately. The 49th annual Alexis Nakota Sioux Nation Powwow is set to honor the treaties this weekend. With more details on the event, here is Daniel Barker Tremblay.
1: The 49th annual Alexis Nakota Sioux Nation Powwow begins tonight at 7 p.m. at the Alexis Nakota Sioux Nation Powwow grounds, bringing together dancers, drummers, elders, and community members for a weekend of cultural tradition and celebration. Patricia Alexis, coordinator for the Alexis Nakota Sioux Nation Powwow, speaks about the upcoming three-day gathering, which will feature the visiting Bear Creek drum group from Quebec and dancers from across Alberta as well as Arizona, adding that this year's theme is honoring the treaties.
2: Well, I'm very proud of our gathering. We welcome a lot of visitors and drum groups. We have Bear Creek coming all the way from Quebec. So that's very, very special that a drum group that far can recognize our nation. And we have a lot of dancers all over. We have somebody calling me. They're coming from Arizona. So just welcoming all these people to our nation and showing them how beautiful our community is and our elders, like honoring them during throughout the weekend is what makes it special. This year, our theme is honoring the treaties. And what I hope for our community members is to understand that the treaties are sacred.
1: In Alexis Nakota Sioux Nation, I'm Daniel Barker Tremblay.
0: A power plant north of Edmonton has been approved to provide electricity to a potential artificial intelligence data center. Premier Danielle Smith announced the Greenlight Electricity Center in Calgary Thursday afternoon. Calgary-based Pembina Pipeline, Morgan Stanley, and Kineticore are involved in the joint venture. The plant is set to be built in Sturgeon County in an area Smith says is 35 kilometers north of Edmonton. Natural gas will generate the electricity in the more than $4.5 billion project. Greenlight would supply 932 megawatts to a new data center. Smith assured Sturgeon County residents that the closest home is some kilometers away from where the natural gas plant is planned. The three companies expect phase one of the project, which includes breaking ground, to be complete and ready for power generation in 2029. Moving over to sports, the Toronto Blue Jays are back in action tonight, beginning a six-game West Coast road trip. The Jays will take on the Seattle Mariners in a three-game set, with Dylan Cease getting the start for the Blue Jays tonight against Luis Castillo for the Mariners. In Canadian Elite Basketball League action, both the Calgary Surge and Edmonton Stingers play two games this weekend. The Surge are on the road tonight visiting the Saskatoon Mamba before paying a visit to the Vancouver Bandits Sunday. The Edmonton Stingers, meanwhile, are on the road tonight against those Bandits and then will return home for a matchup Sunday afternoon against the Winnipeg Sea Bears. And the Calgary Stampeders had themselves a Thursday night. Vernon Adams Jr. also had quite the game. The Stampeders quarterback completed 20 of 25 passes for 405 yards, 6 touchdowns, and no interceptions in the 58-36 Stampede Bowl win over the Toronto Argonauts. Adams Jr. wrote himself into the CFL history books, becoming just the fifth player in CFL history to have 400-plus passing yards, 6-plus passing touchdowns, and no interceptions. He also tied the Stampeders' single-game passing touchdown record. The Edmonton Elks, meanwhile, are back in action looking to remain perfect tomorrow when they visit the BC Lions for a road matchup in Kelowna, BC. That is your latest news and sports on the Raven Radio Network. 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
0: Let's get a look at that Raven weather forecast for tonight into tomorrow. We'll start in the capital region, Edmonton and Enoch Cree Nation. Tonight, expect partly cloudy skies with a 30% chance of showers this evening, risk of a thunderstorm and a low of 12 degrees. As we look at tomorrow, expect mainly cloudy skies, 60% chance of showers, a risk of a thunderstorm in the afternoon and a high of 21 degrees. For the Calgary-Sutina Nation area, tonight, expect partly cloudy skies. There is a 60% chance of showers early this evening with a risk of a thunderstorm and a low of 12 degrees. And tomorrow, mixture of sun and cloud, 30% chance of showers in the afternoon, slight risk of a thunderstorm, and a high of 26 degrees.
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Evanescence and Everybody's Fool, you are listening to the Raven Radio Network. It is Daryl with you on this Friday afternoon. I hope everybody is having a fantastic Friday, it being the 4 o'clock hour. We're halfway through our time together here on the Raven Ride Home. I appreciate everybody who's joined me, even if it was just for a couple of minutes. I'll be with you for a couple more hours until 6 o'clock before Brooklyn takes over for a few hours after that. So all day, gonna have all kinds of great tracks. So let's keep that going. Here's Blondie, One Way or Another. It's on the Raven.

0: The Pretenders, I'll Stand By You. This is the Raven Radio Network. I've got another little survey or a study that has me very interested, and I think it would be very interesting to you as well. Taking a 5-minute walk snack every hour is an easy way to boost your mood and energy. In a study of more than 19,000 adults, people who took regular walking breaks over 2 weeks reported feeling less tired and more emotionally balanced, and the breaks didn't hurt their productivity. While taking a short walk every 30 minutes showed the biggest benefits, researchers found an hourly walk was the best balance between both effectiveness and something most people could realistically stick with. So there you go. If you want to go for a walk, maybe just every hour, just a short little jaunt, it would be beneficial according to the latest study. So there you go. A new study that maybe we'll see the follow-up from this. But that's the latest one. Just taking a short little walk every hour or so might be a good thing for productivity.
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3: The Kahewan Cree Nation second annual Urban Powwow is coming up. 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Pipe ceremony starts at 10 a.m. The grand entry at noon. First place is $3,000. 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And third place is $2,000. And the Red Deer Regional Air Show returns to the Red Deer Regional Airport. 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
7: On June 16th, the Carney government tabled Bill C-37, the new First Nations water legislation behind closed doors and without the input of treaty nations. 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

That is Misty Mountain Hop by Led Zeppelin on the Raven Radio Network. Let's go from Led Zeppelin into some straight lines, change things up just a little bit. Here's Letting Go on the Raven.

0: The Ozark Mountain Daredevils and Jackie Blue on one of Alberta's fastest growing radio stations, the Raven Radio Network. I first discovered the Ozark Mountain Daredevils playing a video game. It was one of the in-game songs on the soundtrack, and then I've fallen in love with them ever since. So all kinds of great tunes, and I'm really glad that we got it in here on the show. I've told you about a few events coming up in northern Alberta over the next little bit here, the weekend into the rest of the month of July. Down south in Calgary, too. And that area, there is all kinds of fantastic stuff going on. The Calgary Métis Fest is happening tomorrow, totally free from 12 till 8 p.m. at the Confluence. There's going to be all kinds of great artisans, cultural items, some games for both adults and kids, live performances, things like Métis fiddlers, jiggers. There's also going to be some elder talks and some really great food on hand. So that is definitely an event you can check out if you're in the southern Alberta area. And the Calgary Stampede Powwow, that is July 6th. And July the 7th, if you wanted to check that one out as well. Always a fun time there. So again, we got events for both northern and southern Alberta. And if you're interested in seeing what is out there, you can go to our event page at ravenradio.ca.
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She Drives Me Crazy, a song named after my sister. I have to make that joke every time it comes on. I'm just kidding. Fine Young Cannibals here on The Raven. Approaching that 5 o'clock hour. So again, we're going to have a look at your news, your sports, and your weather just a few minutes from now. But we got a few more songs to get to. Again, once again, we got a little Three Doors Down, Timbuk3. Here is Three Doors Down. It's Here Without You on The Raven.

0: Good afternoon. Here is a look at your Raven News. The Alberta government has pitched the route and builders for a new pipeline to the British Columbia coast just hours after Prime Minister Mark Carney announced a deal with BC to make it possible. Speaking to reporters in Calgary Thursday evening, Carney and Alberta Premier Danielle Smith said Alberta has formally submitted a proposed route for the pipeline to the Major Projects Office. The proposed pipeline would run from Bruderheim, a town northeast of Edmonton, to a terminal in Delta, BC, which is south of Vancouver. It would follow the existing Trans Mountain pipeline, delivering more than 1 million barrels a day to tankers, which would then ship to Asian markets. The price tag for the project is between $35.2 billion and $43.7 billion, including contingency fees. The Alberta government says it has already spent $18.3 million planning the project so far. The province said the goal is to have the pipeline designated as a project of national interest by the Major Projects Office by October 1st. Smith and Carney both said the project has opportunities for Indigenous ownership and that details will soon come. The submission package says the proposed route will go through the traditional territories of as many as 125 Indigenous communities. It says the province consulted some First Nations before Thursday's announcement, though it notes many were consulted under the premise that Alberta would be pitching a route to the northern coast rather than the southern one. Carney said consultations with First Nations on the new route would begin immediately. The 49th annual Alexis Nakota Sioux Nation Powwow is set to honor the treaties this weekend. With more details on the event, here is Daniel Barker Tremblay.
1: The 49th annual Alexis Nakota Sioux Nation Powwow begins tonight at 7 p.m. at the Alexis Nakota Sioux Nation Powwow grounds, bringing together dancers, drummers, elders, and community members for a weekend of cultural tradition and celebration. Patricia Alexis, coordinator for the Alexis Nakota Sioux Nation Powwow, speaks about the upcoming three-day gathering, which will feature the visiting Bear Creek drum group from Quebec and dancers from across Alberta as well as Arizona, adding that this year's theme is honoring the treaties.
2: Well, I'm very proud of our gathering. We welcome a lot of visitors and drum groups. We have Bear Creek coming all the way from Quebec. So that's very, very special that a drum group that far can recognize our nation. And we have a lot of dancers all over. We have somebody calling me. They're coming from Arizona. So just welcoming all these people to our nation and showing them how beautiful our community is and our elders, like honoring them during out throughout the weekend is what makes it special. This year, our theme is honoring the treaties. And what I hope for our community members is to understand that the treaties are sacred.
1: In Alexis Nakota Sioux Nation, I'm Daniel Barker Tremblay.
0: A power plant north of Edmonton has been approved to provide electricity to a potential artificial intelligence data center. Premier Danielle Smith announced the Greenlight Electricity Center in Calgary Thursday afternoon. Calgary-based Pembina Pipeline, Morgan Stanley, and Kineticore are involved in the joint venture. The plant is set to be built in Sturgeon County in an area Smith says is 35 kilometers north of Edmonton. Natural gas will generate the electricity in the more than $4.5 billion project. Greenlight would supply 932 megawatts to a new data center. Smith assured Sturgeon County residents that the closest home is some kilometers away from where the natural gas plant is planned. The three companies expect phase one of the project, which includes breaking ground, to be complete and ready for power generation in 2029. Moving over to sports, the Toronto Blue Jays are back in action tonight, beginning a six-game West Coast road trip. The Jays will take on the Seattle Mariners in a three-game set, with Dylan Cease getting the start for the Blue Jays tonight against Luis Castillo for the Mariners. In Canadian Elite Basketball League action, both the Calgary Surge and Edmonton Stingers play two games this weekend. The Surge are on the road tonight visiting the Saskatoon Mamba before paying a visit to the Vancouver Bandits Sunday. The Edmonton Stingers, meanwhile, are on the road tonight against those Bandits and then will return home for a matchup Sunday afternoon against the Winnipeg Sea Bears. And the Calgary Stampeders had themselves a Thursday night. Vernon Adams Jr. also had quite the game. The Stampeders quarterback completed 20 of 25 passes for 405 yards, 6 touchdowns, and no interceptions in the 58-36 Stampede Bowl win over the Toronto Argonauts. Adams Jr. wrote himself into the CFL history books, becoming just the fifth player in CFL history to have 400-plus passing yards, 6-plus passing touchdowns, and no interceptions. He also tied the Stampeders' single-game passing touchdown record. The Edmonton Elks, meanwhile, are back in action looking to remain perfect tomorrow when they visit the BC Lions for a road matchup in Kelowna, BC. That is your latest news and sports on the Raven Radio Network. 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
0: 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Let's get a look at that Raven weather forecast for tonight into tomorrow. We'll start in the capital region, Edmonton and Enoch Cree Nation. Tonight, expect partly cloudy skies with a 30% chance of showers this evening, risk of a thunderstorm, and a low of 12 degrees. As we look at tomorrow, expect mainly cloudy skies, 60% chance of showers, a risk of a thunderstorm in the afternoon, and a high of 21 degrees. For the Calgary-Sutina Nation area, tonight, expect partly cloudy skies. There is a 60% chance of showers early this evening with a risk of a thunderstorm and a low of 12 degrees. And tomorrow, mixture of sun and cloud, 30% chance of showers in the afternoon, slight risk of a thunderstorm, and a high of 26 degrees.
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A little Nirvana, the man who sold the world on the Raven, kicking off our final hour together here on the show and here for the week on the show. It is a Friday afternoon. I hope everyone is having a wonderful, wonderful day so far today. Really appreciate you joining me here. All kinds of great tracks on the show over the last few hours. Still all kinds of great tracks still to come. Let's change the beat and the vibe a little bit. And I kind of gave a hint with that beat saying, here's the Go-Go's, we got the beat. It's on the Raven.

0: My love don't cost a thing, as J-Lo, Jennifer Lopez, said here on The Raven. I want to touch on my question of the day because I got a lot of really great responses. Today, I wanted to know, what is your method to getting rid of mosquitoes, protecting yourself from mosquitoes, and staying safe from mosquitoes? Kind of like that topic of conversation, as there's plenty of mosquitoes out there. I got all kinds of great responses. Citronella sticks was a very popular answer that I got through the text line. Somebody also texted in and said, use a high-powered fan while sitting outside. They are too weak to fly through it. And also, bug spray is always a good choice. This one I had to laugh at. I got a text that said, I just stay inside and I don't go out and subject myself to those mosquitoes, which, I mean, honestly, kind of makes sense. Now, somebody said eucalyptus works great, and I need to know more information. If that was you who texted in, how does the eucalyptus exactly work? Is it how do you go about that with mosquitoes? So that's a very interesting one, and I'm still looking for some more answers. How do you protect yourself from mosquitoes? How do you make sure that they stay away from you? Give me a call, send me a text, let me know. 780-496-7717.
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0: Nothing on you here on the Raven Radio Network. There is so much coming up in July in terms of things like, of course, K-Day's Taste of Edmonton, Rock and Thunder, Calgary Stampede. All I'm going to say right now is just you're going to want to make sure that you're listening to us for the rest of the summer because there are so many cool things happening. One thing I can definitely tell you now, without giving away too much, is you're going to want to listen to us Monday to Friday. We're going to have a chance for you to win Connor Price tickets July 21st at K-Days. That is something I can definitely say, and we're also going to be making sure that that is on our website as well. So I'm kind of giving a sneak peek now that one of the giveaways we're going to be doing is Connor Price tickets, and you're going to want to listen Monday to Friday next week for your chance to win those. And then we're also maybe, potentially, probably, possibly going to be doing other giveaways too, things like K-Days and Taste of Edmonton tickets. So all that coming up and so much more. So you're going to want to make sure you're listening to us. So all I can say is make sure all summer long you're keeping it locked to the Raven Radio Network.
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David Bowie helping to take us home on the Raven Radio Network. As I'm looking at the clock, unfortunately, that is all the time that we have here on the show. But it was such a fun week, so thank you so much for making me a part of your day today and a part of your week and being a part of my day and my week. Whatever you're up to tonight into this weekend, I hope you have a lovely, safe, and fantastic time. I will be back on Monday at 2 o'clock. We can discuss the weekend and, of course, some exciting things coming up next week that you're going to want to make sure that you are listening to the Raven Radio Network for. Thank you so much, everyone. How about we get one more song in together? It's Hinder, it's Lips of an Angel. Don't change the dial. Keep it locked to the Raven Radio Network.